sip some moves to get the knees to move. 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Cup the boss to get you high enough. We gotta fire it up to get the whole place pumping. Sip some moves to get the knees to move. We gotta turn it up to get the party pumping. Yo, how do we get this whole party pumping?

0: 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Yet again, something appears to be wrong.
1: Blimey, these vitamins are strong. I'm getting thirsty. Do you have some water?

It's Friday night, and we have to ask an important question. Do you know where your teenagers are? This could be the night your child ventures into a secretive and potentially dangerous world. The world of the rave. 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

0: Young George is taking some vitamins from this girl called Molly. Yet again, something appears to be wrong.
1: Blimey, these vitamins are strong. I'm getting thirsty. 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

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I got crazy in my easy, Kirk easy on a

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